0: gay.
1: What?
0: Did she just say what I think she did?
2: Straight up, money, no makeup. Plus a few fake, yeah, double the stakes.
0: Ow.
2: Step the flow, still get free, my life.
0: Did she just say what I think she did?
3: Yes.

Spent 24 hours, could've bought me flowers. You know I ain't been happy. Maybe call me in an hour. Do you wish it was her though?